superficial. But they've got it all wrong. The dance floor is not just a place.

want to talk about. Talk about, talk about. I got something I want to talk about. Talk about, talk about. I got something I want to talk about. Talk about.